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King 80s.

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1: Alive. And kicking.
0: Night Porter.
1: King 80's.
3: You're quite safe here.
4: Am I dreaming?
5: No.
4: Where am I? In bed? What am I doing? Talking to myself.
5: Look, I must have a star on my door.
4: Or better still.
5: A door? A door?
4: Swing doors, huh?
5: Look, look, look.

0: Please let me sleep. Poetry. 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Come, sweet slumber, and shroud me in thy purple cloak.
1: Doesn't even rhyme. Is that my tease made?

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1: Van de 80s.
0: King
1: 80s.
2: Warning sounds like. 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
1: Hey, you! 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Watch this! This is the heavy, heavy monster sound! Whoa!

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Elke dag op Kink 80s. Dit is Kink 80s. Alive. Alive. And kicking.

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1: The lekkerste
0: 80s
1: anthems.
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